0: 102.3 WBAB Long Island's only classic rock. This is the 80s at 8, the 80s. And that was a great decade. We were hanging at the OBI, Hammerheads, and Uncle Sam's. All right, I never went to Uncle Sam's. I went there when it was Spit, but never Uncle Sam's. Too disco for me. Good music from that decade, though. We're celebrating music this hour. Nothing but 80s and nothing but requests.
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It is Rocky Monday night across the island, and we're going to do a North Shore, South Shore thing now. Billy talking about Oyster Bay in that song, and now Pat Benatar representing the South Shore, her hometown of Lindenhurst.

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102.3 WBAB Long Island. It's only classic rock. Hello, it's Rocky. Back in the early 80s, John Wetton and Jeff Downs were writing songs, and they decided they wanted a band. They wanted to put the band together, but not a prog band like they were known for. They were writing shorter songs, radio-friendly songs. What to do? They called Steve Howe from Yes and Carl Palmer from ELP, two more prog legends, and formed the band, a pop band, a radio-friendly rock band. That lineup lasted 4 years before Steve Howe got tired of being a pop star and

0: Hi, this is Rocky with the WBAB concert calendar. 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

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Guns N' Roses' question right now is whether the two new songs they released recently, one called Nothing and another called Atlas, were leftovers from the Chinese democracy time, or maybe Axl Slash and Duff are finally building towards a new Guns N' Roses album. 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Those guys in Guns take longer than Boston to release new music.

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0: Hi, this is Rocky with the WBAB concert calendar. Fogat is playing the Paramount on October 15th. November 30th, it's Jason Bonham's Led Zeppelin evening. 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

0: 102.3 WBAB, Long Island's only classic rock. Roger and JP, 5:31, Tuesday morning. We're broadcasting live from the College Hunks Hauling Junk and College Hunks Movie Studios. Good morning, JP. How are you?
1: I'm good. What's going on?
0: Yeah, not much. A little cold this morning. What? Listen to this. Oh, now it stopped. JP's laptop just started like grinding coffee beans.
1: Right.
0: That's what it sounds like.
1: You know.
0: What the hell?
1: Real tomato ketchup, Eddie? None but the best.
0: I wonder if it's a sign or...
1: Who cares?
0: Like it's going to go?
1: Smash the whole thing anyway.
0: Oh, well. Well, it is pretty darn cold this morning. I don't know what it's about, but it's, well, it's October, I guess. It says a little cold this morning, but the rest of the week looks a little better. I don't know. Looks good during the day today, so I'll take that. What happened yesterday? Oh, my dad got his hernia rechecked. He's good, JP.
1: Congratulations.
0: Yeah, he's all good now. So we don't have any more pain, no more suffering. All his wounds are healing.
1: Right.
0: And he thanked the doctor for his surgeon for his expertise.
1: Oh, how nice.
0: It was in his report. It's like, oh, he's very...
1: Thanking him for his expertise was in the report?
0: Yeah, it was in his little health thing talking about his blood pressure and all these things. Then any comments were on the bottom, and the PA said, and he said to tell the surgeon that he thanked him for his expertise. Okay. He was actually operated on by a surgeon using robot assistance. So the robot is the one who did the cuts. And I'll tell you, all he's got is a couple of scabs right here, and Okay. Everything is fixed.
1: All right.
0: Holy. He doesn't like to talk about it was a robot. He's like, well, the guy was there.
1: Yeah.
0: So he doesn't want to, I don't want to admit, but it seems like that's what happened. You lay down, and then it makes the exact cuts. And, I mean, he had, like, hernia surgery, had next to any, no pain at all. Like, the guy was, like, the next day, he was like, all right, I'm good. Are you sure? All right, the stuff will wear off. Next day? No, I'm good.
2: Wow.
0: Okay, I know. So he's got minimal cuts and bruises, and then it's just going away. The guy's 86.
1: Maybe he's got a stash of Oxy laying around that nobody knows about. How great would that story be? Dad's been chopping and snorting Oxy for years.
0: Who knew? Who didn't know?
1: Why do you think he was able to stay so calm?
0: Yeah.
1: Cool and collected.
0: He really loves this assisted living place. He's happy, he's dancing, he's singing, he's in drum circles. Nice. It might be the oxy. So, I mean, that's a good thing. I hope when I'm his age, I'm not that happy with a hernia surgery.
1: What was the name of the guy? What was the show with all the, with the meth?
2: Breaking Bad?
1: Breaking Bad.
0: Oh, yeah.
1: Your father was, what was the guy?
0: Walter White.
1: Walter White.
0: You never know. Yeah, maybe he's handing it out at the assisted living. Everybody's happy there.
1: That would be great.
0: I'll look into that. Now you got me thinking. Let's see how the traffic's doing so far. Here's Alex.
3: 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All of our major highways are looking good to start the morning. Overnight construction is wrapping up, and the LIRR is on or close to schedule. I'm Alex, and that's your 102.3 WBAB, Brown's Jeep and Patch Hog, Long Island traffic.
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1: Coming up next, I just went on the one of the news sites, and a name from the 80s has passed away. I haven't thought about this guy since then, but then I started thinking about what I know him for, and I'm like, oh, that was fun times. 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
1: I tell you what, thank God for Brett's brain around here.
0: Yeah.
1: Because I went on the Post this morning, and the first story is you see Jim Baker is dead at 86. Now, Jim Baker, if you remember, he was the guy who was like Jim and Tammy Faye Baker, and they had their television Christian church, the PTL club. And, you know, they're supposed to be, that's the Christian majority, right? That's supposed to be what everybody strives to be. God-loving, God-fearing, blah, blah, blah, all that kind of crap. And I could not come up with who he got caught banging. And then Brett's like, dude, Jessica Hahn, bro.
2: Yep, there you go. That's what I'm here for.
1: Yeah.
2: Random 80s memories.
1: Yeah. And then, and I started looking at Jessica Hahn. Because I forgot what she looked like. I really did. Back then, I remember everybody thinking Jessica Hahn was like the hottest thing on 2 feet, right? Mm-hmm. She was everywhere. She was with Sam Kinison. She got caught up in this whole scandal. She did Playboy, like super hot, super hot, super hot. And then you kind of go back and look and you're like, I feel like we got duped.
0: Yeah, it's almost like hot for the time.
1: Hot for the time is a perfect way to put
0: right?
1: it. But I tell you what I can find. See if you can find me a picture of her in 2026.
0: Oh, yeah?
1: Yeah, she's 67 years old. I found one that might be her. And if so, she definitely does not look like she used to, but who does?
0: I like that in the midst of the Jessica Hahn we're talking about are all the other Jessica Hahns, and a lot of them are young enough where you wonder if their parents named them, their last name was Hahn, and the parents are like, oh, let's call her Jessica. At the time this was going on. I mean, why would you do that to this woman who's a COO, or this woman who's in women's golf, or this one who's a real estate agent, this one in healthcare? You know, why would they be named Jessica Hahn if they're like 35 years old?
1: So because I was in the mood to do a little investigative reporting after I saw this guy's, you know, this Jim Baker's name pop up,
0: mm-hmm.
1: I was like, who are the other big names in that whole Christian television
0: televangelist thing?
1: Let me rake as much money out of these people as possible.
0: A lot of televangelists.
1: And it was like Pat Robertson, Jerry Falwell, Oral Roberts, Jimmy Swaggart, Billy Graham. Mm. I know Ozzy's got a song called Devil's Daughter on No Rest for the Wicked. And he starts talking about Jimmy Swagger being a scumbag in there. He calls his little Jimmy Sinner, he calls him in the song.
0: Oh, wow.
1: So I was like, okay, did Jimmy Swagger get in trouble for anything? Yes, Jimmy Swagger faced massive public trouble due to multiple prostitution scandals.
0: Oh, man, that's what his was?
1: A whole bunch of them. So then I start going, what about Jerry Falwell? Unlike his contemporaries, Jimmy Swaggart and Jim Baker, Jerry Falwell was never caught in a career-ending personal or sexual scandal during the 1980s. However, so he's a leader of the Moral Majority, was marked by severe political backlash, massive lawsuits, and many public controversies. So he was in the middle of it. And then I go, well, what about Pat Robertson? And then it goes into Pat Robertson and about how he was sued all over the place for the whole of the 700 Club and just trying
0: to... Oh, yeah?
1: Dude, they're all guilty of... All of them ended up having something. But yet they have the balls to go out on television and just sit there and be like, if you give me $20, Jesus will make you walk again by Thursday.
0: Right.
1: And people are like, oh, I'm going to give him $20. Jesus is going to let me walk again.
0: Man.
1: People are idiots. Does any of this stuff exist now?
0: I have no idea.
1: The only one
0: I can think of is Joel Osteen, who's on regular TV all the time.
1: Is he still doing it?
0: Yeah, I don't think he's got
1: driving his Ferraris around. I wonder how he got those.
0: Yeah,
1: it's amazing.
0: I don't think he has scandal stuff.
2: Around COVID. I feel like
1: It was around the if I remember correctly, it was around the hurricanes and the floods.
2: That's
1: in Houston.
2: It.

0: with history of mental health issues entered the church and began firing. Oh boy, with an AR-15. Oh my God.
1: Nice.
0: Yeah, they returned fire and killed her.
1: I guess she wasn't walking by Thursday.
0: Yeah.
2: You're right. So it's a Hurricane Harvey shelter controversy, like you're saying. That was 2017.
0: There it is, yep.
2: Stash of cash found in a wall in 2021 by a contractor. 500 envelopes filled with cash, checks, and money orders.
0: Oh, why would you?
1: Right.
0: Why would you put those in a wall?
2: Supposedly had a PPP loan scandal thing, too.
1: That's
2: from COVID.
1: That's right. I mean, did every one of these guys? But yeah, people get so mesmerized, must give him money. Meanwhile, you're eating cat food. Joel Osteen needs brakes on his Lambo.
0: 554. Let's see how traffic is doing. And here's Alex.
3: Roger, 102.3 WBAB, Brown Street and Patchogue, Long Island traffic. We have a vehicle fire eastbound on the LIE. This is by exit 50, but you can expect plenty of rubbernecking going westbound. Expect some serious slowdown there. We also have a crash on Sunrise headed westbound between 109 and Wellwood Avenue. Crews are still cleaning that up right now. The northern state and the southern state are moving well. 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
2: 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Coming up next, I will give you a hypothetical situation for us, a real situation for this guy, and see if you would have done exactly what this guy did in this situation. I'll tell you about it next. It involves a bear. 102.3 WBAB, Long Island's only classic rock, Roger and JP.

0: classic rock, Roger and JP. So we were talking to Susan's cousins who live in Idaho a couple weeks ago, and they were talking about how black bear season is pretty common because they're going into hibernation, so they're roaming around. They see them. It's a time when you look before you go outside right away because they're just traveling through or they're hanging out in your yard, whatever.
1: What kind of money do you have to live out in Idaho these days? Like,
0: back in
1: the day, it's like, if it wasn't New York, L.A., blah, blah, blah, it just wasn't cool. Now there's people like me, like, what rock can I crawl out from under in Idaho, Montana, Wyoming, where there's nobody?
0: Right.
1: Sign me up. How much do I need?
0: I mean, I feel like Montana is super expensive. I don't know about Idaho. I don't know how that works. Montana has that reputation. For years now, the Hollywood stars go there, right?
1: So did Idaho. Idaho, Sun Valley, it was a big ski resort. And I remember... Demi Moore and Bruce Willis were out there. They kind of put that thing. And I'm listening, like, so what is this, your sister-in-law?
0: My wife's cousin.
1: Yeah, I want to live in Idaho. I bet you she doesn't have neighbors to deal with. I bet you she's got nothing.
0: They live at the bottom of a mountain with a river going in their backyard, and the mountain's, like, right behind them.
1: Dude,
0: it's gorgeous.
1: If you told me I can give up Long Island stress and I just have to deal with the occasional black bear, I feel like I'm going to roll with the bears.
0: So they were just telling us about that this is bear season, and they just, you know, my brother in Asheville, they have a similar thing, although not the size or numbers, they have them going through their yard there too, especially certain times of year. So you always look out, make sure they're not there, and then you can go outside. So Friday, this news story came out about what happened on Friday. We've got Brian, his wife Kim, their kids, they live in a house in Idaho. And his 14-year-old daughter wakes them up on Friday morning at 3 in the morning. And she's like, well, outside my window, there is a black bear standing on the cooler you left outside, Dad. I guess he left the cooler out there. The bear stood on the cooler to look in the window and try to get in the window of her bedroom. So she gets up and comes down and tells him. She's not hysterical. She's not whatever. I guess the window is closed and she's safe so far. So...
1: Meanwhile, I would be like,
0: exactly.
2: There's a bear.
0: Exactly.
1: Why is there a bear?
0: So he looks outside with his wife, and he sees it's a mother bear and two cubs. And they've been around. They heard about that they were around for a while, and I guess nobody's been able to trap them or whatever, and they're going through people's yards. So the mama bear is at the back door of the house now. It has gone from the girl's bedroom window to the back door of the house. And the bear finds a way through the back door. I don't know if she just slammed down the door, broke a window, turned the knob. I don't know what they do to get in. But she is able to get in the back door. She's standing at the threshold of the door. And the father is down and sees her and launches himself at the bear.
1: Well, duh, what else are you going to do?
0: Why would you do that?
1: Damn, yo!
0: So he launches himself at the bear. It knocks her out of the doorway and into the backyard. And he's wrestling with the bear before his wife comes to his aid.
1: We talked about something like this not too long ago. And I said, I can promise you this. My wife is not coming to my aid. She knows exactly how much I'm worth if I die. She is not coming to my aid.
0: I mean, if that's me, I'm not launching myself at the bear. Sorry, Fam Bam, but I'm not launching myself at the bear. I'm going upstairs, locking all doors, calling wildlife, cops, whatever I got to call, and hoping that the bear stays down there, maybe downstairs in the kitchen or something, and not coming to us. But he launches himself. His wife helps him while he's... wrestling the bear, and then their dog, a pit bull terrier mix, pissed off Lulu, gets in the action too and starts barking, biting, whatever, and the bear finally runs away. So the husband has to go to the hospital because by the way, a neighbor fired off a shot into the sky that also scared their bear besides the dog. But the husband has to go for surgery for bone deep lacerations in his arm. Like, I guess the claw got right down to the bone.
1: I feel like when you I feel like when you go to closing on a house in like Idaho, Montana, Wyoming, that kind of thing, like at closing, you have to prove that you have a firearm that'll be like by the side of your bed, you know, just in case for something like this.
0: Right.
1: You know what I'm saying? Like, you have a close. Okay, do you have your pistol permit? You have you ready to defend yourself? Yeah. Because if not, you're a dead man. We can't sell you this house.
0: So he not only gets these, like, claw cuts in his arms down to his bone, but he's got wounds to his head and his torso, whatever. Maybe he got bit or whatever a little bit by the bear. And fine, the good thing the bear took off. This guy sounded like he was about to become a meal.
1: How about this, though, when the guy turns to his wife a couple days later, he's got all these scars all over him. Sweetie, can you make me a sandwich? Make yourself a sandwich. I wrestled a bear for you. Do you understand? You can't make me a goddamn peanut butter and jelly sandwich, you whore.
0: They make songs about people who wrestle bears. That's kind of impressive, but also kind of stupid. Didn't seem necessary to me.
1: Turn to the kids.
0: Here I am on Long Island. You know, what do I know?
1: Turn to the kids. Joey, don't forget to take out the garbage. Dad, I wrestled a bear. Take out the garbage.
0: Look at my bone deep wound scar. Look at the scars in my arms.
1: Do you not see the scars all over my body defending your life? Take out the garbage.
0: His wife's like, you're the idiot who left the cooler by the window to get the bear interested to begin with.
1: Shut up, woman.
0: Get your coolers in the shed.
1: You shut your mouth.
0: Poor guy. What a mess. Maybe Idaho living's not. I think we'd live.
1: I'd be great.
0: It'd be all right.
1: I would be wonderful.
0: Right. 609 traffic with Alex.
3: Roger, 102.3 WBAB, Brown Street and Patchogue, Long Island traffic. Crews are still cleaning up that vehicle fire. Reminder, that's headed eastbound on the LIE by exit 50. Expect plenty of rubbernecking going westbound on the opposite side of the road. The northern state and the southern state are still moving well. 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
17: A Florida woman has been arrested and charged in connection to the theft of $50,000 from the Cerebral Palsy Association of Nassau County. 28-year-old Nicole Ramirez of Orlando, Florida, is accused of posing as an M&T Bank representative and using account information to wire the money from the nonprofit. She is charged with grand larceny and pleaded not guilty. More than 122,000 cases of Gatorade have been recalled due to concerns about unlisted ingredients and dyes, according to the FDA. This recall affects lemon, lime, and orange-flavored drinks and encompasses 37 states, including New York. Weather today, sunny, high of 62. 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
1: You know how I always say, like, if I'm fighting too many fights, I always say it's time for me to look in the mirror because maybe not everybody's wrong.
0: It's good policy. Yeah.
1: Okay. Now, you know how I've been saying, like, it's getting harder and harder for me to leave the house without wanting to kill people?
0: Yeah.
1: Had another one yesterday.
0: Oh, no.
1: And then I said, okay, maybe it's me. It's not me.
0: No?
1: I am well in my right to feel the way I feel. I'll tell you what happened yesterday.
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1: So as I've mentioned a bunch of times, and maybe this is happening to more and more people, maybe it's just me, but I find that I can't leave my house anymore without wanting to go on a killing spree eventually. And it happened again yesterday. And I always say, and Roger will tell you, I've always said, like, when I'm starting too many fights, or I'm feeling like I'm fight, like there's too many, I'm going at it in too many different directions, I always like am self-aware enough to take a look at the mirror and be like, okay, everybody can't be wrong. What do you have to, you know, what do you have to get in front of? What do you have to apologize? And then I'll go to apologize if I have to apologize to somebody, whatever, right? I'm not wrong anymore. You know what I'm saying? Like, I'm not, when I leave the house, I'm not.
0: It's turned.
1: I'm not. Yesterday, I go to Walgreens, right? Okay. I have to pick up a prescription. There's a couple people in front of me. No problem. I'm not in a rush. I just got back from, the gym and stretching and all that kind of stuff. I'm feeling pretty good. And I go to pick up my prescriptions. I'm in a good mood. Mm-hmm. Two people in front. First one goes. Second one goes.
0: That's easy. Only two people in front. That's amazing.
1: Easy, right? So I go in. And he's like, I got one ready. He's like, the next one's not going to be ready. Let me give me a second. He goes, he comes back. He goes, I can have it ready for you in like 10, 15 minutes. He's like, do you want to just wait? I said, no problem. So mm-hmm. I wait. I sit down. There's chair, double. Now picture, this is the pharmacy counter. So picture like, everybody knows what the pharmacy counter at any Walgreens looks like.
0: Yeah, and so, there's chairs along the wall or whatever.
1: Right along on the right-hand side. So, right, so there's a chair, there's a double chair, mm-hmm. and then a chair.
0: Okay.
1: I'm sitting in the waiting, and all of a sudden, I just hear, like, this coughing, and I'm talking about guttural coughing, right? And I'm like, oh, no. Oh, no, right? And the woman's coming to pick up, and now she's at the register. I'm looking at the dude behind the register, like the pharmacy guy, and he's just like, oh, my God. She's just coughing.
0: Oh, God.
1: Hers isn't ready.
0: Oh, no.
1: Why don't you guys ask me where she sits?
0: So now you're sitting in one of the four chairs.
1: Single chair. If you're looking at the chairs, right? I'm the single one on the left. There's a double in the middle. Yeah. And then there's another one on the other side.
0: Right.
1: Why don't you ask me where this bitch sat?
2: On your lap.
1: Ask me. Close. Raj.
0: Right next to you.
1: You bet your ass.
0: Why would she leave a space?
1: Just coughing and coughing. Oh. And finally I turn around. I'm like, are you serious right now? She's like, what? I go,
0: right.
1: You're coughing like it's, you got the bubonic plague. Can you not, like, right here?
0: Why didn't she even come back?
1: I got up and left. I was beyond. But I couldn't leave without saying anything. And then people looking at me like, because when you say something and you actually stick up for yourself.
0: But they're thinking the same thing she's coughing her lungs up,
1: right? But then don't look at me funny for having the balls to say something.
0: Right.
1: Dude, I'm telling you.
0: I mean, it is a pharmacy, so you expect. That's why I actually hate walking into places like that.
1: I don't disagree.
0: Because it's a lot of times, it's sick people going to get prescriptions.
1: So normally, I'll sit there a little bit, try to be incognito and put my nose under my shirt a little bit if I feel something. But this woman was coughing. And I'm not embellishing for the radio. I'm just telling you what happened, right? Mm-hmm. This woman was coughing with such fervor.
0: Yeah.
1: It was coming from her ankles. And just like not stopping. And to sit right next to somebody when you know who raised you.
0: Horrible.
1: Who raised you?
0: Not even raised. Do you remember 2021?
1: I wanted to
0: just separate yourself from people. What's wrong with you?
1: And now
0: cough into your arm. Was she coughing into her arm? Like,
1: and again, she might have been. I don't care.
0: No.
1: Put your face in your shirt and cough if you're going to do something like that. Or better yet, walk to where there's no people. Yeah. You gave your order. They're going to call you over if it's not ready yet. Why would you sit next to somebody?
0: Yeah, no, it's horrible. That's stupid.
1: And yet we're not allowed to kill.
0: I mean, she's halfway there, it sounds like. So
1: you can only hope.
0: That's horrible.
1: I'm telling you, dude.
0: So that's two in the last 5 days that are both medical related, like to the medical process,
1: right? Did we talk about the Chinese lady at Bear Mountain who stepped in front of
0: her? Yeah, that's three.
1: Did we talk about her?
0: I didn't know how mad you got at that lady.
1: The waitress?
0: Yeah.
1: The waitress?
0: Oh, I didn't know she was an anger
1: Have
0: thing.
1: Have we decided? Remember her?
0: I thought maybe she was
1: that
0: not
1: wasn't
0: that
1: so
0: annoying.
1: Much an anger thing, but at the same time, it's like, I can't.
0: Yeah.
1: Yeah. It's not.
0: It's a lot.
1: It sounds like it's me.
0: You have
1: it's
0: to
1: not
0: stop.
1: Me.
0: You have to stop going into situations where there are other people.
1: I don't want to. I would love to. If you told me I didn't have to leave
0: avoid
1: my house.
0: Avoid people at all costs.
1: Dude, let me do this job from home, and I'm telling you, nobody would see me.
0: Right? Never leave the house. Man. 627. Traffic, here's Alex.
2: Roger, 102.3 WBAB, Brown Street and Patch Hog, Long Island traffic. Cruiser still cleaning up that vehicle fire on the LIE. Reminder, that's eastbound by exit 50. You could expect plenty of rubbernecking, though, going westbound. That's where you're going to see the worst of the slowdown. 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

0: 102.3 WBAB, Long Island's only classic rock, Roger and JP. So for those of you with kids of the age, say high school, grade school, who play video games, here's a sentence that'll get your attention. All right, kids, let's go snort some cocaine.
1: Got mine.
0: So GTA 6, Grand Theft Auto 6, is coming out in like 6 weeks or so, middle of November.
1: Still isn't out? Brett, you're in the video game world. Has this been years in the making, or am I
2: absolutely
1: insane?
2: Years in the making?
1: Like a good, almost a decade in the making?
2: Yeah. I mean, I'll believe it when I see it.
1: Okay.
0: it's one November of those 19th, Brett. That's right. What they say. So it's making headlines for a lot of reasons, as Grand Theft Auto does. So the new one is M for mature. And in a description of the rating, they talk about exactly what the game is. So parents know exactly what happens because there's a rating on it, but it doesn't mean a kid who's 12 can't sit down and play it, right?
1: Of course.
0: So this game contains frequent depictions of violence. Due to the free roam nature of the game, the player can harm all other characters inhabiting the environment. This includes civilians, criminals, and the authorities. Violence is bloody with a high degree of realism. Certain weapons being able to cause greater damage, such as detailed decapitation and dismemberment. Oh, that's good.
1: Okay.
0: So we start with that. Drug use is frequent and prominent, with the player being able to partake with others and use illegal drugs directly from their inventory. Most notably...
1: Oh, God.
0: This is in Grand Theft Auto 6. Most notably, cocaine can be carried around by the player and snorted directly from their hand at any time.
1: Great.
0: So when Jason and Lucia, the two main characters, need a little more energy...
1: They just
0: sniff it right out of their hand.
1: Quick little bump and get going.
0: Just press a button.
1: Hey, listen.
0: There are also strong sexual themes, including nudity, scenes of intercourse, occasional scenes of sexual fetishes. In various nightclubs, the player can pay for private dances, during which the game allows the player to move their hands onto the dancer's breasts and buttocks.
1: Now I know why it's taking so long.
0: Holy crap.
2: They want to get it right.
1: Right.
0: Also, there are other issues, including that domestic animals can be harmed, though not in the same detail as humans. The word F is also featured prominently in the game, while the word C is occasionally featured.
1: Well, they should up that a little bit.
0: There is also discriminatory.
1: Is there an extra version I can download that will help me get more C words flying around?
0: There is also discriminatory language that can be heard in the TV shows and on the radio channels. So the background stuff is even, you know, not the most politically correct possible. Coming out November 19th, get your kids the game right away. GTA 6, M for Mature.
1: This will be...
0: Snort some cocaine with your kids.
1: And this will be by far and away the biggest selling video game of all time.
2: Absolutely.
1: The amount of people that are waiting for this thing and have been waiting for it for years, and there's been rumblings here, like the new one's coming and then it never comes. I guarantee you my son's going to have it. I guarantee you.
0: Well, the detailed decapitation is the thing that disturbs me the most. Like, why? That one disturbs me the most out of all of it. I don't know what to do. Cocaine in the hand is just funny.
1: How are they decapitating? I'm assuming somebody's not setting up a guillotine in the middle of a drug deal.
0: Oh, yeah.
1: Well, that's one way to do it.
0: Come see the new modern GTA 6 with a bandsaw. So crazy.
1: Crazy.
0: Video games are fun. 640.
1: How the hell we get from Pong to this?
0: I know. The evolution's incredible.
1: Right. Space invaders. Pew, pew, pew, pew, pew.
0: So cute.
1: Pew, pew.
0: That's all you do.
1: Get over here, whore. I don't know what happened.
0: Here's Alex.
3: Thanks, Roger. 102.3 WBAB, Brown Street and Patchogue, Long Island traffic. Crews are still cleaning up that vehicle fire on the LIE. Reminder, that's headed eastbound by exit 50, but you can expect plenty of rubbernecking going westbound on the opposite side of the road. Expect some slowdown on the southern state headed westbound through Roosevelt as well. 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
3: Two people are dead and 35 wounded after shots rang out at a Georgia block party over the weekend. The two men, aged 21 and 23, were pronounced dead at the scene of the Vienna, Georgia block party, while the majority of the 35 others injured were the result of gunshot wounds. Police have yet to name a motive or suspect. Governor Kathy Hochul declared a state disaster emergency on Monday over the recent uptick in measles cases, especially in rural communities. There have been 108 measles cases so far in 2026, up from 48 in all of 2025 in New York. So far, only one case of measles has been confirmed on Long Island this year. Weather today, sunny, high of 62. In sports, Yanks fall to the Rays and Knicks lose to the 76ers. 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
1: Did you tell a story last week, something about people hiring, or some dude went on a website called Etsy and hired like a witch to find,
0: he was unemployed and he couldn't get a job interview. He hired an Etsy witch, and then he had 9 interviews and he complained about having too many interviews. After all, he's only human and he was tired.
1: I forgot that douchebag.
0: Jeez.
1: Well, it turns out this Etsy witch thing is way bigger than we thought.
0: Oh, really?
1: Way.
0: So it's not just that guy, huh?
1: No. So I'm reading a story. It says, this is a girl named Jazz Smith. She's a New York City-based influencer. She hired an Etsy witch to ensure that she had good weather on her wedding day. The wedding, which was covered by multiple media outlets, was deemed the, quote, pinnacle of wedding content creation. She, since then, many have followed in her footsteps and hired Etsy witches. Okay. We are now living in a time where, if we're all being very honest,
0: yeah,
1: things are very expensive. Or things feel very expensive right now, correct?
0: And they are.
1: You go to the gas station, it's $4.29 a gallon, whatever it is. If you drive a diesel, you're paying $6 and change. Whatever it is at the supermarket, it just feels that whenever you leave your house, it costs you $100.
0: Yeah.
1: And then you come home. And
0: it does seem like that.
1: Right? So that's what it feels like. Bro, these Etsy witches are killing it.
0: Really?
1: Everybody's complaining about money.
0: Really?
1: But there's people going on Etsy buying spells. They're buying spells.
0: How much do they cost?
1: It costs anywhere from under $10 to over $200.
0: Yeah.
1: The online marketplace Etsy has evolved into the go-to site for spell casting services. And although Etsy banned the sale of such services in 2015, spells can still be purchased on the platform under entertainment services.
0: Because Etsy can't turn down the money.
1: That's like when they took the hookers off of Craigslist and they put it under entertainment, or they put it the same. The hookers were still there.
0: Right.

0: ever on Etsy. Well, you know, we need perfect weather. What's this $200 charge for? Well, I paid the witch at Etsy to make sure the wedding for the 3-year-old's birth.
1: I blame the people who paid for stars to be named after, say, their kid for their birthday. That's what started this whole thing, and now we have Etsy witches.
0: I guess so, dude.
1: People just paying for stuff.
0: You know, normally I'd like to say you're wrong, but I don't know if I can.
1: Out of the middle of nowhere.
0: Now he's got a perfect, weather spells. So now it's gone political. So it used to be people were doing it for like weddings and just good fortune and jobs and this kind of other thing. Right. And it says now the recent actions of the Trump administration have caused a shift in what clients are looking for from their spiritual practitioners, the witches. Apparently you got people going on there wishing or asking for spells to bring forth immigration raids. I'm not making that up. It's right here.
1: Immigration raids.
0: And also it increased demand for protection spells.
1: Oh, boy.
2: What's a $10 one get you compared to, like, what would you say, a $1,000 one?
0: No. It went anywhere from under $10 to $200.
2: $200. So, like, does it say the range of what a $10 one gives
0: it
2: you?
0: It doesn't.
2: Compared to $200?
0: I'm just guessing the more positive reviews, whoever's been there, they've been there longer and they get more and more positive reviews, they can feel their... So you got one guy that's got like 3 reviews and everything is cool. He's probably getting $10. But this other witch over here.
1: Glenda the witch. Her spells are incredible.
0: Whoever's the other witch over here is getting, she's got 200 reviews. She's charging $200 at.
1: Right. Of course, there's no scam where people write fake reviews for you so you can raise your price so Glenda can make all the money.
0: But let's complain about the price of eggs.
1: Which, by the way, I saw the other day are down.
0: Oh, I had no idea.
1: I haven't bought eggs in a while. I haven't seen the price, but supposedly eggs are down. Way down.
0: I just know.
1: The farmers are complaining.
0: I have an electric vehicle. I don't even have to get gas. And every time I leave the house, I feel like somebody went elbow deep.
1: So I just casually filled mine up the other day. It was like below a quarter, $93. Ooh. I'm like, oh God, what just happened?
0: I remember that.
1: I'm sure you do.
0: I never do it. I tell you what, I never thought I would be an EV guy.
1: Yeah.
0: I love this goddamn thing. I do. It's my favorite truck I've ever had. Mm. And I get 500 miles to a truck. Those cold January days at the gas station. You're looking, you're arguing with yourself. Can I make it tomorrow without ever? It's supposed to be a little bit warmer. I don't got that. I don't got that. I get home, I plug that bitch in, I go inside and make a sandwich.
1: I'm going to call Glenda and put a spell on you.
0: Let her.
1: I have to get a flat tire and your battery runs out of energy.
0: I am not afraid.
1: What happens if you get stuck on the side of the road? Nobody can bring you a can of gas.
0: I got 500 miles of a thing. I've had it for a year. I've never got stuck on the side of the road.
1: All right.
3: Oh, good. 500
0: miles to a charge.
1: Cast the spell immediately.
0: Bring it. I ain't scared of any of y'all.
1: A few minutes after 7, we'll get the dead guy in the envelope. A great game where you try to win concert tickets. Tell you all about it. Right now it's time for Alex.
4: Thanks, Roger. 102.3 WBAB, Brown Street and Patchogue, Long Island traffic. That vehicle fire on the LIE is still getting cleaned up. Reminder, that's headed east by exit 50. Expect rubbernecking going westbound there, though. Congestion on the LIE westbound through Old Westbury and Roslyn, and on the southern state, expect some slowdown west through Roosevelt. 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I'm Alex, and that's your 102.3 WBAB Brown Street and Patchogue Long Island traffic.
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5: 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Coming up next, Dead Guy in the Envelope, the game where you try to solve who the dead celebrity is. 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

0: 102.3 WBAB, Long Island's only classic rock, Roger and JP. 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Today, I know who the dead guy is, so I'm going to give you clues to help you out. And then those clues will spark thoughts in your head. Ask your questions. If you get a yes, go ahead, keep asking more questions. As soon as you're the first person to figure out who the dead guy in the envelope is, solve them correctly, then you will win tickets. In this case, Journey for the Final Frontier Tour at the Coliseum, November 7th. Here are the opening clues to help you. You got a white American guy, the founder of a very well-known company. He was also an inventor and an author.
1: Do we know him best because of the company that he founded?
0: Yes, no question about it. Brett.
2: Did he invent something that's still around today?
0: Yes.
1: And I'll go one more. Does the company that we know him best for creating have his name on it?
0: Yes. Good luck. 631-250-1023. White American guy founded a company with his name on it. He's an inventor and an author. One of his inventions is definitely still around today. 631-250-1023. Start asking questions. Narrow down the thoughts in your head. See if you can figure out who this guy is to win the Journey tickets. Good luck. 631-250-1023. It's Dead Guy in the Envelope. Your calls are next. And here's Alex.
3: Roger, 102.3 WBAB, Brown Street and Patchogue, Long Island traffic. That vehicle fire on the LIE has finally been cleared off the road. Reminder, that was headed eastbound by exit 50. Expect a little bit of congestion still headed in both directions there. Expect some slowdown on the LIE westbound through Old Westbury and Roslyn, and on the southern state, expect some traffic west through Roosevelt. I'm Alex, and that's your 102.3 WBAB, Brown Street and Patchogue, Long Island traffic.
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0: 102.3 WBAB, Roger and JP's Dead Guy in the Envelope. The game just started off. I know who the dead guy is, so I'll give you the clues to help you. And then you guys ask questions to get more clues. Solve who it is first, and you win tickets for Journey at the Coliseum November 7th. This dead guy in the envelope, you know his name well. He was a white American guy, founder of a company, and that company had his name on the company. He also was an inventor and an author of quite a few books. One of his inventions is definitely still around. 631-250-1023. Now ask your questions and see if you can narrow down who this guy is, who's the dead guy in the envelope. Good morning. You're first. Go ahead.
15: Hi. Good morning. Did he invent something for your health or your peace of mind?
0: No. Sorry. Hi, Roger. JP's dead guy in the envelope.
16: Hey, good morning, Rush. Hey. Did he have an invention for the house?
0: No. Wasn't something for the house, like a household product or whatever. No. Sorry. Okay. All right. 631-250-1023.
1: Was he involved with anything fun? Like, did he invent something fun?
0: The thing he invented, you wouldn't call fun. No. I mean, eventually, you could do fun things.
1: Is the business involved with fun?
0: Yeah, I would say so. In the end, so, you know, that's not the main thing. Like, he didn't build a Ferris wheel. You know what I mean? If you think of that, or a roller coaster, you think of that as fun. But you could do fun things around what his invention was. 631-250-1023. Don't go too far with that. It could take you way off the path. More of your yes or no questions coming next. 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
17: A Florida woman has been arrested and charged in connection to the theft of $50,000 from the Cerebral Palsy Association of Nassau County. 28-year-old Nicole Ramirez of Orlando, Florida, is accused of posing as an M&T Bank representative and using account information to wire the money from the nonprofit. She is charged with grand larceny and pleaded not guilty. More than 122,000 cases of Gatorade have been recalled due to concerns about unlisted ingredients and dyes, according to the FDA. This recall affects lemon, lime, and orange-flavored drinks and encompasses 37 states, including New York. Weather today, sunny, high of 62. 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

0: 93 WBAB, Long Island's only classic rock. Roger and JP. We're in the middle of the game, Dead Guy in the Envelope. Let's see if you can solve who this guy is today. You know his name really well, for sure. White American guy founded a company with his name on the company. He did invent a thing or two. One of them is definitely still around, very popular. He was also an author, wrote a few books, but don't go too crazy with that. 631-250-1023. Let's get some more yes or no questions, see if you can get more clues to help you out solving who this guy is. Good morning, you're next.
1: Hey, guys, did you have anything to do with the internet?
0: Nope, he did not. Hi, Roger, JP, you're on.
2: Good morning, fellas. Can you use it in sports or working out?
0: What, his invention?
2: Of course, yes.
0: Not in working out, but in sports, in a way, yeah.
2: Did he die in the 2000s?
0: No, he didn't, sorry.
2: Okay, thank you.
0: Yeah, he died before that. 631-250-1023.
3: Did he invent anything that is an integral part of a sport?
0: I wouldn't say integral part.
3: Like a ball or a bat or a puck?
0: No, no, no. That's why I'm like, yeah, don't go too far with that. It's not like he, right, it's not like he made an integral piece of sporting equipment critical to a game.
3: Right.
0: That's not exactly how that went. All right, 631-250-1023. More of your yes or no questions coming up next for Dead Guy in the Envelope, 102.3 WBAB, Long Island's only classic rock.

0: 102.3 WBAB, Long Island's only classic rock. Roger and JP. Dead Guy in the Envelope, 631-250-1023 is the phone number to ask questions, to get more clues, to solve who this dead guy is who's in the envelope. You know his name very well. His name is on a company, so you're very familiar with his name. He was the founder of the company. He had an invention that started the company. And it has nothing to do with the internet. You could say that it has a little something to do with fun, because it has his main invention does have use in sports, but it's not like he invented a ball or a bat or a helmet, like a key thing in a major sport. That's not it. 631-250-1023. You definitely know this company, and you definitely know his name from that company. And I would go so far as to say, think more toward like a retail type situation than just, you know, making something that goes with like a baseball bat. You know, think bigger than that.
1: Would we know what he looks like?
0: No, you wouldn't. Nope. Hi, BAB, go ahead.
2: Did he invent toys?
0: No, sir. Roger, JP's dead guy. You're next.
3: Good morning. Could it be Food or Drink Incorporated?
0: Nope, not related to either one. Hi, Roger, JP, you're next.
4: Did he invent airtight plastic containers?
0: No, he did not, sir. Hi, Roger, JP, you're on for Dead Guy.
5: Yes, good morning. Was the dead man a scientist?
0: No, he wasn't, nope. Hi, Roger, JP's Dead Guy in the Envelope.
6: Yeah, did his business have anything to do with automotive?
0: Not directly. He had a little collaboration in the automotive industry, but that wasn't his main business. So he had something to do with it, but very little to do with it. Go ahead.
6: I was thinking Henry Ford.
0: Yeah, no, that's way too much to do with it. Hey, thanks.
1: Do his family, you said his name was on the business.
0: Mm-hmm.
1: Does his family still run the business?
0: Yeah. They are privately.
1: Famously?
0: It's still privately owned. And yeah, they've for generations, they've had like someone from outside run it one time, like that kind of thing.
1: Because just because it's privately owned doesn't mean it's privately owned by the family. Somebody could just be paying for the naming rights.
0: Yeah, yeah. No, okay. It's their company for sure. So you know the name on the company for sure. It is the founder's name. 631-250-1023. And there are definitely stores all around this country. I mean, there aren't thousands of them, but there are stores around this country. And then, of course, you can always get stuff online like everybody else and over the phone, that kind of thing. 631-250-1023. Good luck figuring out who this dead guy in the envelope is. More of your questions and guesses next. Here's Alex.
7: Roger, 102.3 WBAB, Brown Street and Patchogue, Long Island traffic. Congestion on the LIE westbound from Ronkonkoma to Brentwood with some stop-and-go action west through Old Westbury and Roslyn. On the southern state, expect some traffic west through Roosevelt and on the northern state from Carl Place to Roslyn. 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I'm Alex, and that's your 102.3 WBAB Brown Street and Patchogue Long Island traffic.
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0: 102.3 WBAB, Roger and JP's Dead Guy in the Envelope. That's the name of the game. Object of the game, solve who this guy is whose name you know really well because it's on a company. He's the founder of the, he was the founder of a company. Also an inventor. That invention is still around. Had nothing to do with the internet. Definitely had something to do with the world of sports or, you know, but he didn't invent a baseball or a bat or a football helmet, nothing like that. 631-250-1023. Let's get some more questions. Good morning. Go ahead.
16: Is it the guy that invented the Frisbee?
0: No, it's not. This isn't that much fun. Hi, Roger and JP. You're on for Dead Guy.
17: Hey, did he invent the sporting goods store?
0: No, but you're closest so far. But he did not invent that, and he didn't own a sporting goods store. You're closest.
1: Does he have anything to actually do with sporting goods? Meaning, like...
0: some sporting goods, yes.
1: So kind of a niche?
0: Yeah, I would say. Yeah.
1: Is he a hunting guy? Cabela?
0: Not Cabela. Some has to do with hunting. All right. 631-250-1023.
1: Did he make guns?
0: He did not. Nope. 102.3 WBAB, Long Island's only classic rock. Roger, JP.

0: classic rock, Roger and JP. Dead Guy in the Envelope. I know who the guy is, and you guys are getting there as far as being close to who this guy is. Founder of a company. His name is on the company, and it's related to sports. He didn't invent the sporting goods store, but he definitely, you know, sells stuff that in his store that could be related to sports for sure. But not like baseball bats and football helmets like we were talking about before.
1: Right.
0: Okay.
1: A little something to do with hunting, but he didn't make guns.
0: Right. And it's not Cabela. And his invention is still around that started the whole company. 631-250-1023. There are retail stores around the country still to this day. Good morning. Oh, I know. And the other thing someone asked about, which I should give fair mention to, is he didn't have anything to do with cars, but had a little collaboration that had to do with automobiles at one point, but that is not his main business at all. Hi, BAB, go ahead.
2: Good morning. Was his name on a special edition Ford Bronco?
0: No, it is not Eddie Bauer. Sorry, but you're closest so far. Hi, Roger and JP, you're next.
3: Hey, good morning, guys. The company that this guy's known for, is it for clothing?
0: Partially. But yes.
3: I was thinking of L.L. Bean.
0: There's the dead guy in the envelope, L.L. Bean. Very good. Yes. Nice job. They not only do clothing, you know, outdoor stuff, but they do boating and skiing equipment, all that kind of stuff. And they had a partnership with Subaru. That was their automobile partnership. And they still have 76 stores around the country. You can order online, the whole thing. L.L. Bean died in 1967 at 94, and he was famous because of those boots he invented.
1: And L.L. Bean
0: that are still around.
1: And Subaru... That totally makes perfect sense.
0: Does it?
1: You got a pair of tickets to see Journey, the Final Frontier Tour. The show is November 7th at Nassau Veterans Memorial Coliseum. 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Hold on, okay?
3: Thank you so much.
0: Good job, bud. Hang on. So he invented those boots. Some people call them duck boots, where they're like rubber on the bottom and then cloth at the top.
1: Yeah.
0: He invented those because when he went hunting and fishing, his feet always got wet. He's like, anything I do outside. So he came up with those, and here it is 100 years later.
1: He didn't just put plastic bags over his feet and get out there like we used to do.
0: He came up with a new way. Yeah, Leon Wood Bean, L.L. Bean, the dead guy in the envelope. Thanks for playing along with the game. It's brought to you by P.J. 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We'll play again tomorrow at 7:05. Right now, we're 20 minutes away from the first $1,000 cash keyword of the day. Here in the final week of Roger JP's Go Fund Yourself. So you have five chances today at 8, 10, noon, 2, and 5. And then tomorrow and Thursday and Friday. Good luck. Hope you win some money. Right now, traffic with Alex.
4: Roger, 102.3 WBAB Brown Street and Patchogue Long Island traffic. We have another vehicle fire. This one's on the Meadowbrook headed northbound by Jerusalem Avenue. It's off onto the right shoulder, but traffic is already backed up onto the southern state. 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I'm Alex, and that's your 102.3 WBAB Brown Street and Patchogue Long Island traffic.
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4: Two people are dead and 35 wounded after shots rang out at a Georgia block party over the weekend. The two men, aged 21 and 23, were pronounced dead at the scene of the Vienna, Georgia block party, while the majority of the 35 others injured were the result of gunshot wounds. Police have yet to name a motive or suspect. Governor Kathy Hochul declared a state disaster emergency on Monday over the recent uptick in measles cases, especially in rural communities. There have been 108 measles cases so far in 2026, up from 48 in all of 2025 in New York. So far, only one case of measles has been confirmed on Long Island this year. Weather today, sunny, high of 62. 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We'll be right back.

0: 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Roger and JP. Coming up next, picture yourself, if you were locked in a fully stocked grocery store, could you eat your way out of that grocery store ever? I feel like it's totally impossible.
1: Not without, you know, coming down with some sort of psychiatric disease from all the food coloring and stuff that's sprayed on there, but I can give it the old college try.
0: What if you did it with three other people for $1 million? Could you eat your way out of a grocery? I don't even think it's possible.
1: What do you
0: mean? I'll tell you this story next. You have to eat everything.
1: The whole store?
0: The whole store.
1: I got to drink the...
0: You can't leave until you do.
1: I got to drink the vinegar?
0: Oh. Hmm. I don't know if that was one of the items.
1: Right, well,
0: I think it's all stuff that you can
1: together before you start presenting
0: it's
1: options.
0: It's not, but here you go. It's like stuff you can eat and consume that's reasonable. I don't think it's possible, but I'll tell you this story next. 102.3 WBAB, Long Island's only classic rock. Roger, JP.

0: don't know each other, have to eat their way out of the grocery store. They cannot leave until they've eaten everything in the grocery store.
1: Oh, snap.
0: And that comes to...
2: Is there a time limit?
0: Nope. 4.3 million calories. It's a lot, including produce, which they were very smart.
2: Well, you need roughage.
0: They took the produce and put it and froze it so it wouldn't go bad, because if it went bad, that didn't count as eating your way through the grocery store. For every calorie, it took a dollar off the money. For $1 million, they were trying to eat their way out of the grocery store. So $250 each, not a million each. For $1 million, $250,000 each, could they eat their way out of the grocery store?
2: And what if one guy taps out? The other three still have to eat their way out?
0: They
2: got to
0: do their way, that's it.
2: Can you bring somebody new in?
0: No.
3: Do they get the money?
0: It's these four guys.
3: That he doesn't get?
2: Right, if they go,
3: does it get added into the pot?
0: That rule I didn't see. That rule I didn't see, but I do know that they had to eat an average of 5,000 plus calories a day until they were done.
2: Do they have medical? Do they bring doctors in to make sure? Because
0: he had a whole staff watching over them.
2: Once you go into that cereal section, there's a really good chance that you're going to, you know, A, turn autistic, and B, you know, just not be able to, your sugar level is going to be bananas.
0: Right, right.
2: And then you got to eat
0: those too. That's right. That's what they started with, actually, was bananas. Here they are as they look at all the food they have to eat.
4: This could take like a year. I don't know.
5: Let's start it off right here. All of this is good till 2028, so we don't have to worry about it right now.
4: You guys got a lot of seaweed here. What's your thoughts on that?
6: I never did it, but I had to eat it this time. Yes.
4: So what's the plan here, boys?
7: I have no idea. There's so much food in here.
8: We need to take inventory of the whole store. Let's count up every calorie in here.
4: 105
2: I already hate
4: bread.
2: That 34 guy.
6: 34 cans of pear.
7: 96 V8s.
9: This is a new aisle.
7: 271 tuna.
4: 400 jars of seasoning.
6: 22 cans salsa.
5: Let's go.
7: We're done.
9: That's a lot.
5: That's a lot of food.
2: I think we know who's getting the salsa.
0: My biggest problem wasn't the 271 cans of tuna. It was like the 400 things of seasoning. How do you got to go through so many of these tubes of seasoning? What a pain in the butt. But they started doing it, and at day 100 of four guys in a grocery store who don't know each other eating the food, at day 100, Mr. Beast gave each of their families $10,000, just like, here you go, they're still going.
2: $10,000 over 3 months?
0: To the families, here's a little something for you. And then the guys accomplished the goal at day 202. 202 days together, didn't leave the store once, and they ate everything in the store accomplished eating 4.3 million calories.
2: Is this tax-free?
0: Oh, that's a good question.
2: You bet
0: probably
2: your ass
0: not.
2: You bet your ass
0: I would think not. So they earned $1,000 a day plus
2: so
0: for their trouble.
2: So 200 days is what? A little like 7 months, right? Seven and a half months, time, maybe 8 months?
0: 55% of the year.
2: 250,000?
0: Yeah.
2: Maybe the other got the other guy's money?
0: Yep. So, I mean, you're making $1,000 a day, and then maybe it's good tax.
2: That one guy who came on, we need to count up all the quantities. And I'm like, all right, that guy's the first. If this is Lord of the Flies, that guy dies first.
0: But he's not wrong. You can't just do it haphazardly, because you gotta worry about the stuff that will rot because you lose money. And you have to try to eat. What are you going to spread out? What do you know, how much can you eat per day of a thing? 202 days, they ate all the food. If you see the video, the amount of food that is sitting there, it seems absolutely impossible. I don't know how they did it,
2: but they did.
0: And now that video is like ridiculous.
2: Like, do they have forks and knives and spoons? Is people like cleaning up after them, or is it just like cantaloupe peels thrown all over the place?
0: I know there was a whole staff, and at one point they spilled like this quart of blueberries and were picking them up off the floor and eating them so that they wouldn't count against the money wise because they didn't want to lose the money.
3: And where do they sleep? They sleep in the store, too?
0: Yeah. Everything is in the store. You cannot leave until you finish
2: eating your way
0: through
2: it. Guess they got a shower set up and everything?
0: Yep. Yeah. Pretty cool idea. Took a long time, obviously, 202 days. So it is possible, apparently. Mr. Beast comes up with some good stuff.
2: Yeah.
0: Biggest video yet, and people say his best video.
2: I think I'd rather be broke. I really do.
0: 1,000 a day just to eat.
2: But then I got it.
0: It's the locked in part that bothers me more, I think.
2: It's that one guy who decided we got to do math. You know what I'm saying?
0: Like right.
2: If this is me and three of my boys, that's a different ball game.
0: Right.
2: Me and different.
0: But still.
2: Me and strangers, three strangers.
0: A lot of days together, even if they're your best friends. It's tough.
2: I know.
0: All right, it's time for the Roger and JP GoFund Yourself $1,000 cash keyword. 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

0: 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You got till 12:30 for your shot to win the $1,000.
1: All right, good luck, you guys. Let's check traffic. Here's Alex.
2: Roger, 102.3 WBAB, Brown Sheep and Patch Hog, Long Island traffic. That vehicle fire on the Meadowbrook is still getting cleaned up. Reminder, that's headed northbound by Jerusalem Avenue. It's on the right shoulder, but traffic is limited to one lane and backed up onto the Southern State, back to the Wantaw. We also have a crash on the LIE westbound between exits 43 and 42, but that has no impact to traffic as of now. I'm Alex, and that's your 102.3 WBAB Brown Street and Patch Hog Long Island traffic.
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0: Remember the other day, I guess Mr. Belding died?
1: Yeah.
0: He, Saved by the Bell. Yeah. There's some stories that have come from that, from other people on the show.
1: Oh, yeah.
0: That are just, I mean, I know I can have things, it doesn't take much to make me angry. I would be angry if I was on. I'll tell you what's going on.
1: They inside get, Saved by the Bell.
0: Dude, they get robbed blind.
1: Oh, that sucks.
0: Robbed blind.
1: Oh. 102.3 WBAB, Long Island's only classic rock, Roger, JP. I wanna-

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1: So last week, you know, for kids of a certain age, about my age, 54 years old, Saved by the Bell was like everywhere. You couldn't get away from that show if you wanted to. It was just, it felt like it was always on. Kelly Kapowski was like super hot. You know, that
0: Kelly
1: was
0: Kapowski.
1: Tiffany Amber Thiessen. And last week, the Mr. Belding, the principal, though, was he the principal or the teacher?
2: He was a principal. He was a
1: principal, right? So he died. So now Tiffany Amber Thiessen was on a podcast, and then Mario Lopez was on another podcast. Mm. They make squadoosh on that show.
0: From reruns?
1: Zero. They make nothing.
0: Oh.
1: She's saying it costs more for them to print the check than what we would get. That is her exact quote.
0: Wow, that's
1: horrible. It costs more to quit. She's like, she said she divulged that her residuals for the beloved NBC show, which ran from 89 to 93, dried up. She said the character who played Kelly Kapowski explained, quote, "It's like negative now. It costs more for them to print the check than what we get."
0: Man, how's that possible?
1: And then, you know, the other guys from the show, too. Mario Lopez came out, and who played, what was his name, Zach, I guess?
2: Mm-hmm.
1: Mark Paul Gosselaar or whatever it is. He came out and he's like, "We make nothing." He goes, "Poor deals back then. It is what it is. You move on, you learn, blah, blah, blah." Huh. And she's like, Tiffany Amber Thiessen is saying she didn't start making any real money until she got on 90210.
0: Mm.
1: But even then, like, is that show on? And it's got to be on somewhere, right?
0: Yeah, oh, yeah, absolutely. I mean, Saved by the Bell is on Amazon Prime, by the way.
1: But back to the Saved by the Bell thing. I can't imagine being one of the reasons that show is a hit and somebody else making money off it while I get nothing.
0: Horrible.
1: Do you know what I'm saying? I don't think I'm capable of swallowing that.
0: But do you have a choice? I mean, you were a kid. That was the deal you got. That's the deal the show got, maybe.
1: I mean,
0: and you made the money then.
1: Do you have a choice? A legal choice? Probably not.
0: Yeah.
1: But I know where my mind would go.
0: Kill,
1: something. I would definitely have very bad thoughts.
0: Yeah.
1: Not healthy for me.
0: Mm-hmm.
1: Definitely not healthy for me. And I would never act on it, but I would dream about it. I would definitely be looking to say, okay, you guys made all this money off of us. We didn't make money because you took advantage of us, but salary-wise, because we just wanted to be on TV. Okay, got it.
0: Right.
1: But then you made all that money. You're still making all that money and nothing.
0: It's criminal.
1: And nothing?
0: Yeah.
1: And nothing?
0: Like when they did it to the people in the music industry, too. It's criminal. Like, how do you, like, you're ripping people off, literally.
1: Right.
0: The people who make the money, you're just taking it.
1: Yeah.
0: Because you can.
1: And that was the other thing. I remember when Chappelle first made his comeback with Netflix, I guess Comedy Central was using was still playing old Chappelle Show stuff.
0: Yeah.
1: And he wasn't getting paid.
0: Right.
1: So he went and did a whole special, like, just pay me what I, he's like, this is why I mess with Netflix. Netflix was playing the Chappelle Show,
0: mm-hmm.
1: and he wasn't getting paid for it. And he asked him, he said, "Listen, I know you don't have to, but I would really appreciate it if you pulled it." And they pulled it because he didn't, you know, he wasn't. And then he forced, like, as long as the good guys win in the end, I'm kind of okay.
0: Yeah, yeah.
1: But these kids, they're getting robbed blind. I would go nuts. I would go absolutely nuts.
0: Mm. It does. She must have made a lot of money from 90210 because she's like the $6 to $10 million range net worth. It says.
1: Yeah, she said that's true. She said she started making real money with 90210.
0: Yeah.
1: And they had juice on that show.
0: Yeah, right.
1: She said we had no juice. Her and Mario Lopez both said we had no juice on Saved by the Bell.
0: Hmm.
1: Man, there's no way I would let my kid be a child.
0: So much anger.
1: Be a child actor.
0: Oh yeah, that's tough.
1: With all this creepy nonsense that's going on there, forget about
0: that
1: getting
0: too.
1: These kids getting robbed blind.
0: Too. Hey, it's 8:11. You got time. You got till 8:30 for the $1,000 cash keyword if you want to get in on it. We're in the final week of Roger JP's Go Fund Yourself. 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That is the word for this hour right here at 8. Good luck. Hope you win the $1,000. Here's Alex.
3: Roger, 102.3 WBAB, Brown Street and Patchogue, Long Island traffic. And the Meadowbrook is an absolute mess this morning. Reminder, we have that vehicle fire that's getting cleaned up headed northbound by Jerusalem Avenue. It's off onto the right shoulder, but traffic is limited to one lane and backed up onto the Southern State, back to the Wantagh, and down the Meadowbrook, back to Sunrise Highway. If you can avoid the Meadowbrook, I really strongly recommend it. 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I'm Alex, and that's your 102.3 WBAB Brown Street Patchogue, Long Island traffic.
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0: 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That'll be tickets from the BAB Prize Stash. That is at 8:30 right now. 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
3: A Florida woman has been arrested and charged in connection to the theft of $50,000 from the Cerebral Palsy Association of Nassau County. 28-year-old Nicole Ramirez of Orlando, Florida, is accused of posing as an M&T Bank representative and using account information to wire the money from the nonprofit. She is charged with grand larceny and pleaded not guilty. More than 122,000 cases of Gatorade have been recalled due to concerns about unlisted ingredients and dyes, according to the FDA. This recall affects lemon, lime, and orange-flavored drinks and encompasses 37 states, including New York. Weather today, sunny, high of 62. 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

0: 102.3 WBAB, Roger and JP. All right, I'm going to give you a headline and tell me what you think this means. Splooting squirrels shoot to viral fame as heatwave cooks L.A. Splooting squirrels shoot to viral fame as heatwave cooks L.A. What are splooting squirrels? What do you picture?
1: They spit?
0: No. Brett, do you have a guess? What's a splooting squirrel?
1: Sounds like something sexual.
0: It does sound like something sexual. It's not something sexual. But the first thing I thought of was a splooting squirrel was this. In the heat of L.A., maybe the spleen was blowing up, the whole squirrel was blowing up, I don't know. But they're not exploding. It sure sounds like they are.
1: Is it a sound they make?
0: No, it's not a sound, but it is absolutely because of the heat. I guess on the West Coast, it's like 95. I mean, we're getting colder, right? And the squirrels are gathering acorns and stuff and being all cute and all that. Over in L.A., it's 95, and the squirrels are not exploding or doing anything sexual because of the heat. And they're not spitting because of the heat. They are splooting, which is when they are laying flat out on like any cool surface they can find. So people are posting pictures and they're going viral of all these squirrels laying on like the top of a cool part of a fence or on a cement.
1: Are they not getting nervous? Normally, if a squirrel's there and you walk by, that squirrel is going to take off running because they're jumpy.
0: Yep.
1: If this squirrel is just splooting under a tree-riddled sidewalk and I walk up on the squirrel, is this splooting squirrel just going to look at me like, dude, just please don't bother me?
0: Just leave me alone.
1: Or is the splooting squirrel going to get up and run?
0: Yeah, I would think they're finding the pictures that I've seen. They seem to be like not in the middle of like near where people are, like on a fence over there, you know, whatever. I'm sure their instinct is going to kick in, but they lay out flat and then they like separate their thumbs from their front claws or something, which just lets the air, I guess, get between their little fingers. And so they lay flat on something cool to cool off. And I think about your dogs. Bella used to do that. But they should lay on the tile floor and just totally spread out. Your dogs have to do that too.
1: When Duke was a puppy, we went for a walk, and my man looked at me and just dropped right in the street. Like, we're not going anywhere for a little while longer. Like, you're just going to have to chill. To the point where I had to call Nicole to come get us. We were just walking around the neighborhood.
0: Yeah.
1: Me and Duke. Duke was a puppy.
0: I'm done.
1: Duke was probably maybe 2 years old, if that. And it was a hot day out, there's no doubt. But, I had water for him and everything. And he just, I can remember, I know the house we were in front of, the whole deal. I know what block we were on. I know we had just come from the park and we walked around the lake a couple times and started walking back. And a dog just looked up to me and was like, nope. And boom, just laid down, not going anywhere. Come on, Duke, F you, he said. And that was it. I called the Coleman, come get us.
0: If he could have talked to you, he said, F you, I'm splooting.
1: Right, fine.
0: That's what I do to get cool.
1: Right, but he wasn't even in the shade. He's just like, I'm just not walking anymore.
0: Wow, no. Clearly not splooting.
1: Kiss my ass.
0: Well, maybe your cat does it, Brett, but anybody, if you got pets, when it does get hot again and they lay out like that, that's what they do when they're splooting. They're just trying to cool their bodies off. I kind of wish we had like cool surface we could just lay on like that. Like, I know we have air conditioners and stuff, but I wouldn't mind splooting.
1: Nothing stopping you from splooting, Roach. No law is stopping you from splooting. Go sploot. That's what makes you happy.
2: Sploot away.
0: Right. It's 8:25.
1: Just know that there's a really good chance you're going to get made fun of. Mm. But if you want to sploot, have at it.
0: But I'll be cool.
1: I don't know if cool is the word you want to use.
0: I'll be cooled off.
1: There you go. Better.
0: I sploot, you sploot, we sploot. Top 10 list coming up next. I'll give you the topic. You guys guess everything on the list right now. Traffic, here's Alex.
3: Roger, 102.3 WBAB, Brown Sheep and Patchogue, Long Island traffic. Still keeping an eye on that vehicle fire getting cleaned up on the Meadowbrook. Reminder, that's headed northbound by Jerusalem Avenue. It's off onto the right shoulder, but expect traffic to be backed up onto the Southern State, back to the Wantagh, as well as back to Sunrise Highway. I'm Alex, and that's your 102.3 WBAB, Brown Sheep and Patchogue, Long Island traffic.
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0: 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Roger and JP. It's time for our Roger and JP top 10 list brought to you by College Hunks Hauling Junk, College Hunks Moving. JP's got the topic.
1: I do. It's only because a couple of these names have been in the paper in the last couple of weeks. I have the top 10 bands or artists with the most tickets sold in the last 10 years. So the most gross sales, I'm not talking about the amount of dollars. I'm actually talking about tickets. Top 10 bands or artists with the most tickets sold in the last 10 years.
0: Give me AC/DC?
1: Nope.
0: No, okay.
9: Brett, it's all rock?
1: Nope.
9: Taylor Swift?
1: Number three. Number three at 19 million. 631-250-1023. It is the top 10 bands or artists with the most concert tickets sold in the last 10 years. And I'll put the bounty right over here.
0: All right. Your guess is next for the top 10.
1: Number 10.
0: Good luck. It's 102.3 WBAB, Long Island's only classic rock. 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

0: 102.3 WBAB, Long Island's only classic rock. Roger and JP just started off the top 10 list. If you want to take a guess and try to get the one of the 10 that has the bounty prize on it, JP's got the topic.
1: I have the top 10 bands or solo artists with the most concert tickets sold over the last 10 years. 631-250-1023.
0: All right, good.
1: Just so you know, everything is a huge name, obviously.
0: Right.
1: Everything is
0: and
1: a
0: all
1: huge
0: kinds
1: name.
0: Of music.
1: All correct. Right. All across the board.
0: Hi, BAB. What's your guess? Go ahead.
2: I'm going to say Bon Jovi.
1: Nope. They only did like 10 shows.
0: Yeah, I guess that's right.
1: This time around, and then they hadn't toured for years because he couldn't sing.
0: And Billy Joel doesn't do enough to make it, right?
1: No.
0: Right. Hi, BAB.
3: Coldplay.
1: Coldplay is number two, 20 million sold.
0: Woo! Good job. Hi, Roger, JP.
4: Good morning, Rolling Stone.
1: Nope.
0: Hi, BAB Top 10. What do you got?
5: Good morning. How about Bruce Springsteen?
1: Bruce Springsteen and the E Street Band, number five. They've sold 10 million tickets
0: in the last 10 years.
1: He's done a lot, but he's done a lot of touring in the last 10 years.
0: Yeah, I guess
1: so. And that's a guy, remember, that doesn't do stadiums.
0: Yeah. Hi, Roger, JP, you're on.
6: How about Bad Bunny?
1: Not in the top 10. And I think it's only because this is a 10-year list and not a five. I looked for the last 5 years. He was on it. Last 10 years, he's not.
0: All right, 631-250-1023. More of your guesses coming up next for the top 10 list. Bounty prize still lurking in there on one of them. Right now, it's time for traffic. Alex.
7: Roger, 102.3 WBAB, Brown Street and Patchogue, Long Island traffic. Still keeping an eye on that vehicle fire on the Meadowbrook. It's still getting cleaned up. Reminder, that's headed northbound by Jerusalem Avenue. Off onto the right shoulder, but traffic is still limited here and backed up onto the Southern State, back to the Wantagh, as well as back to Sunrise Highway. We're also still seeing some closures on Sunrise Highway through the West Babylon, North Lindenhurst area. That's thanks to a crash that occurred earlier this morning. Keep an eye out for those lane closures eastbound. I'm Alex, and that's your 102.3 WBAB, Brown Street and Patchogue, Long Island traffic.
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0: 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JP's got the topic.
1: I have the top 10 biggest bands or artists that have sold the most concert tickets in the last 10 years. 631-250-103. I'm kind of surprised we're having as much trouble as we are. Just think giant names.
0: Good morning, BAB. What's your guess? Go ahead.
15: How about Zach Bryan?
1: Nope.
0: No, what about the Zach Brown band, though?
1: Nope.
0: They tour a lot.
1: There's one country artist out
0: there. Hi, BAB.
16: Good morning. What about Lady Gaga?
1: Nope. Brett, you want to take a crack at the country guy?
17: It can't be Kenny Chesney.
1: It most certainly can.
17: Oh, my goodness.
1: Chesney.
17: I'm shocked.
1: Yes. number six, Kenny Chesney, representing the country music genre.
0: All right, you guys, take your guesses. 631-250-1023. 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Right now, it's time for the stuff you need to know. 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
7: Two people are dead and 35 wounded after shots rang out at a Georgia block party over the weekend. The two men, aged 21 and 23, were pronounced dead at the scene of the Vienna, Georgia block party, while the majority of the 35 others injured were the result of gunshot wounds. Police have yet to name a motive or suspect. Governor Kathy Hochul declared a state disaster emergency on Monday over the recent uptick in measles cases, especially in rural communities. There have been 108 measles cases so far in 2026, up from 48 in all of 2025 in New York. So far, only one case of measles has been confirmed on Long Island this year. Weather today, sunny high of 62. 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

0: 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Roger and JP doing the top 10 list, the Roger JP top 10 list, and here is the topic.
1: Top 10 bands or artists with the most concert tickets sold in the last 10 years. As a matter of fact, if you would have told me Journey was on the list, I wouldn't have been surprised because they've been touring the whole time.
0: They don't stop touring.
1: But again, they do arenas and not so much stadiums. 631-250-1023, Bounty's at number 10. You got about half the list.
0: All right. Good morning. What's your guess? Go ahead.
2: How about Harry Styles?
1: No. Oh. And I got to be honest with you, wow. I would have thought he would have been there. Yeah.
0: Hi, Roger and JP. What's your guess for the top 10?
3: How about Dave Matthews?
1: Not in the top 10.
0: Oh.
1: I'm going to tell you, with the exception of Bruce, unless I'm missing something, these are all stadium-sized artists, bands and artists.
0: Is Def Leppard on there?
1: No.
0: I think of them playing Citi Field, you know, and places like that.
1: Yeah.
0: Not making it. All right, 631-250-1023.
1: Foo Fighters did those baseball stadium tours too, but
0: not making it. Wow.
1: He's missing some obvious.
0: Final guesses next. Let's see if you can knock out the list to get the obvious ones and the bounty prize too. Good luck. It's 102.3 WBAB, Long Island's only classic rock. Roger and JP.

0: 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Roger and JP. Top 10 list, final guesses. JP's got the topic for you guys to guess at.
1: Top 10 bands or artists with the most concert tickets sold in the last 10 years. You got half the list. Bounty's still sitting there at number 10.
0: 631-250-1023.
1: You guys are missing some big names.
0: Someone like Selena Gomez or Sabrina Carpenter, like one of them? No. They're all the same to me. I don't know which one.
1: Think bigger.
0: Hi, BAB. You're on good.
2: Ed Sheeran?
1: Ed Sheeran's number one.
0: Oh, there you go.
1: And counting. Number one with a bullet. 21 million tickets sold.
0: I saw his net worth last week, 410 million.
1: Yeah.
0: Little Ed Sheeran.
1: Yeah.
0: With his little guitar.
1: And Taylor Tapp pats him on his head. Aren't you adorable?
0: Hello, BAB Top 10.
3: How about Dead and Company?
1: Who? No.
0: Dead and Company.
1: No.
3: Grateful Dead and Company.
0: Yeah, I was thinking that too. Hey, Roger, JP.
4: Bob Dylan?
1: No.
0: Hi, Roger, JP's top 10.
1: U2? U2 is on here at number 4. They sold 12 million, but I can't tell you the last. When was U2 on the road?
5: So no Bounty.
1: No Bounty.
0: Hi, Roger, JP, final guess. What do you got?
2: Bruno Mars.
1: Bruno Mars is the Bounty at number 10.
0: Get out of here.
1: I don't know how the hell he snuck in there, but Bruno Mars is number 10. He sold 7 million records. Congratulations, you young lady. You got yourself a $150 gift card to Snow House just in time for the chilly season. Go get yourself some gloves or thermal underwear or whatever the hell it is you want. All right? It's Long Island's favorite ski and snowboard shop since 1959. 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Hold on, okay?
2: Thanks.
1: Somebody just sent me a message. Is it tickets? I said Bruno Mars sold 7 million tickets. Excuse me, 7 million records. He sold 7 million tickets.
0: Tickets is what we're talking about.
1: You got 6 out of the 10. Number 10, the top 10 bands and artists with the most tickets sold over the last 10 years. And number 10 was Bruno Mars. And number 9, Beyonce.
0: Ah.
1: Beyonce. At number 8, also with 8 million tickets sold, Pink.
0: Sick, really?
1: Pink, yep. She's a stadium act now, that one. And number 7, nobody got Metallica.
0: Oh, jeez.
1: Metallica's got 9 million tickets sold. And then you got everything else. Kenny Chesney was number 6. Bruce of the E Street Band, number 5. U2, number 4. Taylor Swift, number 3. Coldplay, number 2. And number 1 on the list of the top 10 bands or artists with the most tickets sold over the last 10 years, Little Ed Sheeran.
0: Not bad. Very impressive.
1: Wonder how much money he's saving if he's still out on the road with no openers.
0: It's so much.
1: You don't got to pay the bands. You don't got to pay that production. You don't got to,
0: Yep. Well, there's the top 10 list. Thank you for guessing along, playing along with it.
1: And didn't his band quit too? Does he have a band again yet? Or is he still just going out there with a guitar and some
0: I don't know if he still is, but I saw him do it and it was pretty impressive.
1: Yeah.
0: He's like laying down guitar parts into the, memory.
1: A little loopy thing.
0: Let it loop. Man, awesome.
1: By himself, paying nobody.
0: That's a little bit of skill. In front of a stadium, not too much pressure
1: gotcha.
0: To do each part like that and then for do two and the whole
1: a half,
0: song.
1: For 2.5 hours. I mean, if we're being honest, though, he's got nothing on garage as far as pressure goes.
0: Well, listen.
1: You know?
0: That's right. You don't know the pressure we have.
1: I can only imagine.
0: And Sharon's professionally has no pressure. top 10 brought to you by College Hunks, only junk College Hunks movie.
1: He's in front of 80,000, no pressure, but you in your garage or your backyard, tons of pressure.
0: You can't even imagine. Next, we'll do 10 songs in a row commercial free as the Roger and JP show continues until 10 a.m. But right now, here's the traffic with Alex.
6: Roger, 102.3 WBAB, Brown Street and Patchogue, Long Island traffic. And the South Shore is just a mess this morning. Still keeping an eye on that vehicle fire on the Meadowbrook Reminder that's headed northbound by Jerusalem Avenue. Traffic is backed up onto the Southern State, back to the Wantagh, as well as back to Sunrise Highway. And talking about Sunrise, both directions are closed around exit 37. That's thanks to a crash from earlier this morning. Traffic is getting diverted onto the side streets and onto the service road. 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
0: 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And then you just save that money from then on. 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And it only took me

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Coming up next, I will give you a hypothetical situation for us, a real situation for this guy, and see if you would have done exactly what this guy did in this situation. I'll tell you about it next. It involves a bear. 102.3 WBAB, Long Island's only classic rock, Roger and JP.

0: 102.3 WBAB, Long Island's only classic rock, Roger and JP. So we were talking to Susan's cousins who live in Idaho a couple weeks ago, and they were talking about how black bear season is pretty common because they're going into hibernation, so they're roaming around. They see them. It's a time when you look before you go outside right away because they're just traveling through or they're hanging out in your yard, whatever.
1: What kind of money do you have to live out in Idaho these days? Like,
0: back in
1: the day, it's like, if it wasn't New York, L.A., blah, blah, blah, it just wasn't cool. Now there's people like me, like, what rock can I crawl out from under in Idaho, Montana, Wyoming, where there's nobody?
0: Right.
1: Sign me up. How much do I need?
0: I mean, I feel like Montana is super expensive. I don't know about Idaho. I don't know how that works. Montana has that reputation for years now that the Hollywood stars go there, right?
1: So did Idaho. Idaho, Sun Valley, it was a big ski resort. And I remember Demi Moore and Bruce Willis were out there. Like, they kind of put that thing. And I'm sitting, I'm listening, like, so what is this, your sister-in-law?
0: My wife's cousin.
1: Yeah, I want to live in Idaho. I bet you she doesn't have neighbors to deal with. I bet you she's got nothing.
0: They live at the bottom of a mountain with a river going in the back in their backyard, and the mountain's like right behind them.
1: Dude,
0: it's gorgeous.
1: If you told me I can give up Long Island stress and I just have to deal with the occasional black bear, I feel like I'm going to roll with the bear.
0: So they were just telling us about that this is bear season, and they just, you know, my brother in Asheville, they have a similar thing, although not the size or numbers of, but that they have them going through their yard there too, especially certain times of year. So you always look out, make sure they're not there, and then you can go outside. So we've got Brian, his wife Kim, their kids, they live in a house in Idaho, and his 14-year-old daughter wakes them up on Friday morning at 3 a.m. And she's like, well, outside my window, there is a black bear standing on the cooler you left outside, Dad. I guess he left the cooler out there. The bear stood on the cooler to look in the window and try to get in the window of her bedroom. So she gets up and comes down and tells him. She's not hysterical. She's not whatever. I guess the window is closed and she's safe so far. So
1: meanwhile, I would be like,
0: exactly.
1: There's a bear.
0: Exactly.
1: Why is there a bear?
0: So he looks outside with his wife and they see it's a mother bear and two cubs. And they've been around. They heard about that they were around for a while. And I guess nobody's been able to trap them or whatever. And they're going through people's yards. So the mama bear is at the back door of the house now. It has gone from the girl's bedroom window to the back door of the house. And the bear finds a way through the back door. I don't know if she just slammed down the door, broke a window, turned the knob. I don't know what they do to get in, but she is able to get in the back door. She's standing at the threshold of the door, and the father is down and sees her and launches himself at the bear.
1: Well, duh, what else are you going to do?
0: Why would you do that?
1: Damn, yo!
0: So he launches himself at the bear. It knocks her out of the doorway and into the backyard, and he's wrestling with the bear before his wife comes to his aid.
1: We talked about something like this not too long ago, and I said, I can promise you this. My wife is not coming to my aid. She knows exactly how much I'm worth if I die. She is not coming to my aid.
0: I mean, if that's me, I'm not launching myself at the bear. Sorry, Fam Bam, but I'm not launching myself at the bear. I am going upstairs, locking all doors, calling wildlife, cops, whatever I got to call, and hoping that the bear stays down there, maybe downstairs in the kitchen or something, and not coming to us. But he launches himself. His wife helps him while he's wrestling the bear, and then their dog, a pit bull terrier mix, pissed off, Lulu, gets in the action too and starts barking, biting, whatever, and the bear finally runs away.
1: Yeah.
0: So the husband has to go to the hospital because, by the way, a neighbor fired off a shot into the sky. That also scared their bear besides the dog. But the husband has to go for surgery for bone-deep lacerations in his arm. Like, I guess the claw got right down to the bone.
1: I feel like when you I feel like when you go to closing on a house in, like, Idaho, Montana, Wyoming, that kind of thing, like, at closing, you have to prove that you have a firearm that'll be, like, by the side of your bed, you know, just in case for something like this.
0: Right.
1: You know what I'm saying? Like, you have it closed. Okay, do you have your pistol permit? You have you ready to defend yourself? Yeah. Because if not, you're a dead man. We can't sell you this house.
0: So he not only gets these like claw cuts in his arms down to his bone, but he's got wounds to his head and his torso, whatever. Maybe he got bit or whatever a little bit by the bear. And finally, the good thing the bear took off. This guy sounded like he was about to become a meal.
1: How about this, though? When the guy turns to his wife a couple days later, he's got all these scars all over him. Sweetie, can you make me a sandwich? Make yourself I wrestled a bear for you. Do you understand? You can't make me a goddamn peanut butter and jelly sandwich, you whore.
0: They make songs about people who wrestle bears. That's kind of impressive, but also kind of stupid. Didn't seem necessary to me.
1: You turn to the
0: but
1: kids.
0: Here I am on Long Island. You know, what do I know?
1: You turn to the kids. Joey, don't forget to take out the garbage. Dad, I wrestled a bear. Take out the garbage.
0: Look at my bone deep wound scar. Look at the scars in my arms.
1: Do you not see the scars all over my body defending your life? Take out the garbage.
0: His wife's like, you're the idiot who left the cooler by the window to get the bear interested to begin with.
1: Shut up, woman.
0: Get your coolers in the shed.
1: You shut your mouth.
0: Poor guy. What a mess. Maybe Idaho living's not... I think we'd live.
1: I'd be great.
0: It'd be all right.
1: I would be wonderful.
0: Right. All right, goodbye, you guys. We will see you tomorrow.
1: Yes.
0: $1,000 coming up at 10 o'clock, by the way, with the Roger and JP GoFundYourself cash keyword, free WBAB app. Make sure it's on your phone. And at 10, your chance at another 1,000 each day, 5 chances between now and Friday. It's the final week, Roger and JP's GoFundYourself. So make sure you win some of that money. We'll see you tomorrow, 5:30 to 10, broadcasting live from the College Hunks Hauling Junk and College Hunks Movie Studio. 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
22: 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Perfect Long Island fall day today. Sunny and 62, clear tonight, low 45, and sunny and 66 tomorrow in Cedarhurst and Patchogue. And that's your WBAB Long Island weather from our island-wide weather desk.

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0: Long Island's only classic rock, 102.3 WBAB, including Pink Floyd in that set for Chris from Ronkonkoma on the open mic. It's Dominique. 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

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Dominique with a shout out for Big Dave from West Iceland, almost at his 60th birthday. 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
15: 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Perfect Long Island fall day today. Sunny and 62, clear tonight, low 45, and sunny and 66 tomorrow in Cedarhurst and Patchogue. And that's your WBAB Long Island weather from our island-wide weather desk.

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0: 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And since it's coming up on lunchtime, that means we're getting closer. 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
26: 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Perfect Long Island fall day today. Sunny and 62. Clear tonight, low 45. And sunny and 66 tomorrow in Cedarhurst and Patchogue. And that's your WBAB Long Island weather from our island-wide weather desk.

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19: 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Perfect Long Island fall day today. Sunny and 62. Clear tonight, low 45. And sunny and 66 tomorrow in Cedarhurst and Patchogue. And that's your WBAB Long Island weather from our island-wide weather desk.

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0: Long Island's only classic rock, 102.3 WBAB with $1,000 up for grabs in just a few minutes. Joe Rock's going to have your next cash keyword for Roger and JP's Go Fund Yourself. The final days. Yeah, this is the last week we're doing it. Over $150,000 has been doled out for Roger and JP's Go Fund Yourself. And like I said, another $1,000 is on the way with Joe Rock. This is Dominique. Good luck winning the money, and I will talk to you tomorrow morning. Be good.
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It's Joe Rock. 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
10: 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It'll be mostly clear tonight with a low of 41. A sunny day coming tomorrow with a high of 66. Right now it's 60 in Bohemia on 102.3 WBAB, Long Island's only classic rock.

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0: 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It's Joe Rock. We congrats going out to Dawn Lindo, who just won $1,000. Now, you want to be putting $1,000 in your pocket? 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

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It's Joe Rock, and we're doing Rock on Rock. 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
19: 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We've got a clear night ahead of us tonight with a low of 47. It'll be sunny tomorrow with a high of 66. And right now it's 63 in Cedarhurst on 102.3 WBAB, Long Island's only classic rock. 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

0: 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Hey, it's Joe Rock, and looking forward to Roger and JP's second shot at 7 o'clock. You miss what the guys do in the morning? Weeknight, 7 o'clock, it's Roger and JP's second shot. They're going to have you laughing all over again. And not to mention that, they're going to play all the great classic rock, too. And it's really simple. You tune in tonight, you can check it out. They're going to talk all about the splooting squirrels, which I'm not even sure I want to know exactly what that is about. But, you know, I'll be tuned in to check it out. Don't miss it. 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

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It's Joel Rock. 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We say thank you to different first responders. 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
2: 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Stop and go on the Southern State eastbound at Nassau Road, exit 21, due to an accident blocking one lane. Riding the brakes on the northern eastbound between Hicksville Road and South Oyster Bay Road. Heavy delays on Vets Highway westbound between New Highway and Route 111. And some minor delays on the LIE eastbound by Route 111 due to an accident blocking the shoulder. 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And that is your 102.3 WBAB Browns Jeep and Patch Hog Long Island traffic.
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9: 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It'll be clear tonight with a low of 43, a sunny day coming tomorrow with a high of 64, and right now it's 60 in Smithtown on 102.3 WBAB, Long Island's only classic rock.

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hit you with a little Bon Jovi here on 102.3 WBAB, Long Island's only classic rock. It's Joe Rock, and from everything that the band is signaling, looks like we're going to get a full-on tour from them come next year. And I just get the strange feeling. I don't have any word or any rumors. I just get a feeling that we're also going to get a new album from them, too. Just saying.

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0: 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WBAB teaming up with MSG Sportsnet to hook you up with great seats to go see the Islanders. 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You tune in, you watch the game. Sometime during the beginning of the game, Brendan and Butch are going to tell you the WBAB Islanders player to watch. Write it down, carve it into your hand, do whatever you got to do. Remember, because Friday morning, Roger and JP are going to ask you who it is. You call in, you're the right call, and you have the correct answer for who the WBAB Islanders player to watch is. You win. That's how simple it is. So don't miss out. And now here's your WBAB Browns Jeep and Patch Hog Long Island traffic.
1: Sea of lights and symphony of brakes on the LIE eastbound from Community Drive all the way up through 106, 107. Starting to see more of the same on the northern eastbound from the Meadowbrook ramp as you approach Post Avenue. And we got a slow go on the Meadowbrook southbound from Old Country Road up through Hempstead Turnpike. And same deal on the Wantagh southbound from the northern up through Old Country Road and then further south as you approach the southern entrance. And this traffic report brought to you by Teachers Federal Credit Union, the proud presenting sponsor of Making Strides Against Breast Cancer Long Island. I'm Pete Rizzo, that's your 102.3 WBAB, Browns Jeep and Patch Hog, Long Island traffic.
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2: Here's your 102.3 WBAB Browns Jeep and Patchogue Long Island traffic. Delays on the southern eastbound between Franklin Avenue and Peninsula Boulevard due to an accident blocking the left lane at Eagle Avenue. Also seeing quite a bit of backup on the northern eastbound from the Meadowbrook ramp up through 106-107. And heavy delays on the LIE moving further east. Now the worst of it's between Sunnyside Boulevard and Route 110. And this traffic report brought to you by Affordable Cesspool. 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I'm Pete Rizzo with your 102.3 WBAB Browns Jeep and Patchogue Long Island traffic.
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23: 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It'll be clear tonight with a low of 44, sunny tomorrow with a high of 66, and right now it's 61 in East Meadow on 102.3 WBAB, Long Island's only classic rock.
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0: 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It's Joe Rock with you. 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

0: 102.3 WBAB, Long Island's only classic rock. It's Joe Rock, and get ready, because WBAB and Sunrise Toyota are proud to support the American Cancer Society's Making Strides Against Breast Cancer Walk. 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And now it's time for WBAB, Brown's Jeep and Patch Hog, Long Island traffic.
1: No relief on the Sykes southbound. Heavy delays from Northern up through Pilgrim Sykes Center. More of the same on the LIE. Very heavy volume from Community Drive all the way up through 106, 107, and then again as you approach 110. Slow go on the Meadowbrook southbound from Old Country Road up through Hempstead Turnpike. And the LIRR is on or close. 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Still pumping that old cesspool? 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I'm Pete Rizzo, and that's your 102.3 WBAB, Brown's Jeep and Patch Hog, Long Island traffic.
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Joe Rock with you. We're getting closer to Roger and JP's second shot at 7 o'clock, where tonight part of the conversation is going to revolve around Grand Theft Auto 6 finally coming out.

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2: I'm Pete Rizzo with your 102.3 WBAB Brown's Jeep and Patchogue Long Island traffic. Delays on Vets Highway westbound from New Highway up through Route 111. LIE eastbound still moving very slowly from Searingtown Road up through Jericho Turnpike. Now we're starting to see heavy delays in the opposite direction from Sunnyside Boulevard up through Route 135. And not much change on the southern eastbound, still moving super slow from Merrick Avenue up through Wantagh Parkway. 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And that is your 102.3 WBAB Brown's Chief and Patchogue Long Island traffic.
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10: 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We're looking at a clear night for tonight with a low of 44, sunny tomorrow with a high of 64, and right now it's 60 in East Northport on 102.3 WBAB, Long Island's only classic rock.

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1: Still seeing heavy delays on the Meadowbrook southbound from Hempstead Turnpike up through the Southern State entrance. Lots of volume on the LIE westbound as well, from Glen Cove Road up through Searingtown Road. Same deal on the northern westbound from Shelter Rock Road up through Marcus Avenue. And we're seeing some minor delays on the Oyster Bay branch of the LIRR. And this traffic report brought to you by Affordable Cesspool. Still pumping that old cesspool? 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I'm Pete Rizzo, and that's your 102.3 WBAB Browns Jeep and Patchogue Long Island traffic.
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0: 102.3 WBAB, Long Island's only classic rock. Roger and JP. It's time for our Roger and JP top 10 list brought to you by College Hunks Hauling Junk. College Hunks Moving. JP's got the topic.
1: I do. I have the top 10 bands or artists with the most tickets sold in the last 10 years. So the most gross sales, I'm not talking about the amount of dollars. I'm actually talking about tickets. Top 10 bands or artists with the most tickets sold in the last 10 years.
0: I'll give me AC/DC?
1: Nope.
0: No, okay.
2: Brett, it's all rock?
1: Nope.
2: Taylor Swift?
1: Number 3. At 19 million. Is the top 10 bands or artists with the most concert tickets sold in the last 10 years. And I'll put the bounty right over here.
0: Hi, BAB, what's your guess? Go ahead.
3: I'm going to say Bon Jovi.
1: Nope. They only did like 10 shows.
0: Yeah, I guess that's right.
1: This time
0: yeah.
1: around, and then they hadn't toured for years because he couldn't sing.
0: And Billy Joel doesn't do enough to make it, right?
1: No.
0: Right. Hi, BAB.
4: Coldplay.
1: Coldplay is number 2, 20 million sold.
0: Woo! Good job. Hi, Roger, JP.
5: Rolling Stone?
1: Nope.
0: Hi, BAB top 10. What do you got?
6: How about Bruce Springsteen?
1: Bruce Springsteen and the E Street Band, number 5. They've sold 10 million tickets
0: in the last 10 years.
1: He's done a lot, but he's done a lot of touring in the last 10 years.
0: Yeah, I guess
1: so. And that's a guy, remember, that doesn't do stadiums.
0: Yeah. Hi, Roger, JP, you're on.
7: How about Bad Bunny?
1: Not in the top 10. And I think it's only because this is a 10-year list and not a 5. I looked for the last 5 years. He was on it. Last 10 years, he's not.
0: All right. More of your guesses coming up next. For the top 10 list, bounty prize still lurking in there on one of them.
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0: 102.3 WBAB, Roger and JP's top 10 list today. JP's got the topic.
1: I have the top 10 biggest bands or artists that have sold the most concert tickets in the last 10 years. 631-250-103. I'm kind of surprised we're having as much trouble as we are. Just think giant names.
0: BAB, what's your guess? Go ahead.
2: How about Zach Bryan?
1: Nope.
0: No, what about the Zach Brown band, though?
1: Nope.
0: They tour a lot.
1: There's one country artist out there.
0: Hi, BAB.
3: What about Lady Gaga?
1: Nope. Brett, you want to take a crack at the country guy?
4: It can't be Kenny Chesney.
1: It most certainly can't be.
4: Oh, my goodness.
1: Chesney.
4: I'm shocked.
1: Yes. At number six, Kenny Chesney, representing the country music genre.
0: All right, you guys, take your guesses. Bounding prize still there.
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0: 102.3 WBAB, Long Island's only classic rock, Roger and JP. 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
1: Top 10 bands or artists with the most concert tickets sold in the last 10 years. As a matter of fact, if you would have told me Journey was on the list, I wouldn't have been surprised because they've been touring the whole time.
0: They don't stop touring.
1: But again, they do arenas and not so much stadiums. Bounty's at number 10. You got about half the list.
0: All right. What's your guess? Go ahead.
2: How about Harry Styles?
1: No. And I got to be honest with you. Wow. I would have thought he would have been there.
0: Yeah. Hi, Roger and JP. What's your guess for the top 10?
3: How about Dave Matthews?
1: Not in the top 10. I'm going to tell you, with the exception of Bruce, unless I'm missing something, these are all stadium-sized artists, bands and artists.
0: Is Def Leppard on there?
1: No.
0: I think of them playing City Field, you know, in places like that.
1: Yeah.
0: Not making it. All right.
1: Foo Fighters did those baseball stadium tours too, but
0: not making it. Wow.
1: I guess missing some obvious.
0: Final guesses next. Let's see if you can knock out the list to get the obvious ones and the bounty prize too. Good luck. It's 102.3 WBAB, Long Island's only classic rock. Roger and JP.
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0: 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Roger and JP. Top 10 list, final guesses. JP's got the topic for you guys to guess at.
1: Top 10 bands or artists with the most concert tickets sold in the last 10 years. You got half the list. Bounty's still sitting there at number 10. You guys are missing some big names.
0: Someone like Selena Gomez or Sabrina Carpenter, like one of them?
1: No.
0: They're all the same to me. I don't know which one.
1: Think bigger.
0: Hi, BAB. You're on, God.
2: Ed Sheeran?
1: Ed Sheeran's number one.
0: Oh, there you go.
1: And counting. Number one with a bullet. Right. 21 million tickets sold.
0: I saw his net worth last week, 410 million.
1: Yeah.
0: Little Ed Sheeran.
1: Yeah.
0: With his little guitar.
1: And Taylor pats him on his head. Aren't you adorable?
0: Hello, BAB top 10.
3: How about Dead & Company?
1: No.
0: Dead & Company.
1: No.
3: Grateful Dead & Company.
0: Yeah, I was thinking that too. Hey, Roger, JP.
4: Bob Dylan?
1: No.
0: Hi, Roger, JP's top 10.
1: U2? U2 is on here at number 4. They sold 12 million, but I can't tell you the last. When was U2 on the road?
5: So no Bounty.
1: No Bounty.
0: Hi, Roger, JP, final guess. What do you got?
2: Bruno Mars.
1: Bruno Mars is the Bounty.
0: Get out of here.
1: I don't know how the hell he snuck in there, but Bruno Mars is number 10. He sold 7 million records. Congratulations. And hold on, okay?
2: Thanks.
1: Somebody just sent me a message. Is it tickets? I said Bruno Mars sold 7 million tickets. Excuse me, 7 million records. He sold 7 million tickets.
0: Tickets is what we're talking about.
1: You got 6 out of the 10. Number 10, the top 10 bands and artists with the most tickets sold over the last 10 years. And number 10 was Bruno Mars. And number 9, Beyonce. Beyonce. At number 8, also with 8 million tickets sold, Pink.
0: Sick, really?
1: Pink, yep. She's a stadium act now, that one. And number 7, nobody got Metallica.
0: Oh, jeez.
1: Metallica's got 9 million tickets sold. And then you got everything else. Kenny Chesney was number 6. Bruce of the E Street Band, number 5. U2, number 4. Taylor Swift, number 3. Coldplay, number 2. And number 1 on the list of the top 10 bands or artists with the most tickets sold over the last 10 years, Little Ed Sheeran.
0: Not bad. Very impressive.
1: Wonder how much money he's saving if he's still out on the road with no openers.
0: So much.
1: You don't got to pay the bands. You don't got to pay that production. You don't got to, you know.
0: Yep. Well, there's the top 10 list. Thank you for guessing along, playing along with it.
1: And didn't his band quit too? Does he have a band again yet? Or is he still just going out there with a guitar and some
0: computer
1: system?
0: I don't know if he still is, but I saw him do it and it was pretty impressive.
1: Yeah.
0: He's like laying down guitar parts into the, memory.
1: A little loopy thing.
0: Letting it loop. Man, awesome.
1: By himself, paying nobody.
0: Yeah, it's a little bit of skill. In front of a stadium, not too much pressure to do each part like that and then do the whole song.
1: For 2.5 hours. I mean, if we're being honest, though, he's got nothing on garage as far as pressure goes.
0: Well, listen.
1: You know?
0: 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We don't know the pressure we have.
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0: 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So for those of you with kids of the age, say high school, grade school, who play video games, here's a sentence that'll get your attention. All right, kids, let's go snort some cocaine.
1: Got mine.
0: So GTA 6, Grand Theft Auto 6, is coming out in like 6 weeks or so, middle of November.
1: Still isn't out? Brett, you're in the video game world. Has this been years in the making, or am I
2: absolutely
1: insane?
2: Years in the making?
1: Like a good, almost a decade in the making?
2: Yeah. I mean, I'll believe it when I see it.
1: Okay.
0: it's November 19th, Brett. That's right. What they say. So it's making headlines for a lot of reasons, as Grand Theft Auto does. So the new one is M for mature. And in the description of the rating, they talk about exactly what the game is. So parents know exactly what happens because there's a rating on it, but it doesn't mean a kid who's 12 can't sit down and play it, right?
1: Of course.
0: So this game contains frequent depictions of violence. Due to the free roam nature of the game, the player can harm all other characters inhabiting the environment. This includes civilians, criminals, and the authorities. Violence is bloody with a high degree of realism. Certain weapons being able to cause greater damage, such as detailed decapitation and dismemberment. Oh, that's good.
1: Okay.
0: So we start with that. Drug use is frequent and prominent, with the player being able to partake with others and use illegal drugs directly from their inventory. Most notably...
2: Oh, God.
0: This is in Grand Theft Auto 6. Most notably, cocaine can be carried around by the player and snorted directly from their hand at any time.
1: Great.
0: So when Jason and Lucia, the two main characters, need a little more energy...
1: They just
0: sniff it right out of their hand.
1: Quick little bump and get going.
0: Just press a button.
1: Hey, listen.
0: There are also strong sexual themes, including nudity, scenes of intercourse, occasional scenes of sexual fetishes. In various nightclubs, the player can pay for private dances, during which the game allows the player to move their hands onto the dancer's breasts and buttocks.
1: Now I know why it's taking so long.
0: Holy crap.
2: They wouldn't get it right.
1: Right.
0: Also, there are other issues, including that domestic animals can be harmed, though not in the same detail as humans. The word F is also featured prominently in the game, while the word C is occasionally featured.
1: Well, they should up that a little bit.
0: There is also discriminatory.
1: Is there an extra version I can download that will help me get more C words flying around?
0: There is also discriminatory language that can be heard in the TV shows and on the radio channels. So the background stuff is even, you know, not the most politically correct possible. Coming out November 19th. Get your kids the game right away. GTA 6, M for Mature.
1: This'll be...
0: Snort some cocaine with your kids.
1: And this'll be by far and away the biggest selling video game of all time.
2: Absolutely.
1: The amount of people that are waiting for this thing and have been waiting for it for years, and there's been rumblings here, like the new one's coming and then it never comes. I guarantee you my son's going to have it. I guarantee you.
0: Well, the detailed decapitation is the thing that disturbs me the most. Like, why?
1: Why not?
0: That one disturbs me the most out of all of it. I don't know what to do. Cocaine in the hand is just funny.
1: How are they decapitating? I'm assuming somebody's not setting up a guillotine in the middle of a drug deal.
0: Oh, yeah.
1: Well, that's one way to do it.
0: Come see the new modern GTA 6 with a bandsaw. So crazy. Video games are fun. 6:40.
1: How the hell we get from Pong to this?
0: I know.
1: Space invaders. Pew, pew, pew, pew, pew.
0: So cute.
1: Pew, pew. Get over here, whore. I don't know what happened.
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0: 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Roger and JP, I'm going to give you a phrase to put in your head and see if you can picture something and what it makes you think of. The phrase is splooting squirrels. I will use it in a sentence coming next. What is a splooting squirrel? I'll tell you next. 102.3 WBAB, Long Island's only classic rock. 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

0: 102.3 WBAB, Roger and JP. All right, I'm going to give you a headline and tell me what you think this means. Splooting squirrels shoot to viral fame as heatwave cooks L.A. Splooting squirrels shoot to viral fame as heatwave cooks L.A. What are splooting squirrels? What do you picture?
1: They spit?
0: No. Brett, do you have a guess? What's a splooting squirrel?
1: Sounds like something sexual.
0: It does sound like something sexual. It's not something sexual. But the first thing I thought of was a splooting squirrel was this. In the heat of L.A., maybe the spleen was blowing up, the whole squirrel was blowing up, I don't know. But they're not exploding. It sure sounds like they are.
1: Is it a sound they make?
0: No, it's not a sound, but it is absolutely because of the heat. I guess on the West Coast, it's like 95. I mean, we're getting colder, right? And the squirrels are gathering acorns and stuff and being all cute and all that. Over in L.A., it's 95, and the squirrels are not exploding or doing anything sexual because of the heat. And they're not spitting because of the heat. They are splooting, which is when they are laying flat out on like any cool surface they can find. So people are posting pictures and they're going viral of all these squirrels laying on like the top of a cool part of a fence or on a cement.
1: Are they not getting nervous? Normally, if a squirrel's there and you walk by, that squirrel is going to take off running because they're jumpy.
0: Yep.
1: If this squirrel's just splooting under a tree-riddled sidewalk and I walk up on the squirrel, is this splooting squirrel just going to look at me like, dude, just please don't bother me?
0: Just leave me alone.
1: Or is the splooting squirrel going to get up and run?
0: Yeah, I would think they're finding the pictures that I've seen. They seem to be like not in the middle of like near where people are, like on a fence over there, you know, whatever. I'm sure their instinct is going to kick in, but they lay out flat and then they like separate their thumbs from their front claws or something, which just lets the air, I guess, get between their little fingers. And so they lay flat on something cool to cool off. And I think about your dogs. Bella used to do that. But they should lay on the tile floor and just totally spread out. Your dogs have to do that too.
1: When Duke was a puppy, we went for a walk, and my man looked at me and just dropped right in the street. Like, we're not going anywhere for a little while longer. Like, you're just going to have to chill. To the point where I had to call Nicole to come get us. We were just walking around the neighborhood.
0: Yeah.
1: Me and Duke. Duke was a puppy.
0: I'm done.
1: Duke was probably maybe 2 years old, if that. And it was a hot day out, there's no doubt. But, I had water for him and everything. And he just, I can remember, I know the house we were in front of, the whole deal. I know what block we were on. I know we had just come from the park and we walked around the lake a couple times and started walking back. And a dog just looked up to me and was like, nope. And boom, just laid down, not going anywhere. Come on, Duke, F you, he said. And that was it. Called the coma, come get us.
0: If he could have talked to you, he'd have said, F you, I'm splooting.
1: Right, fine.
0: That's what I do to get cool.
1: Right, but he wasn't even in the shade. He's just like, I'm just not walking anymore.
0: Oh, wow, no. Clearly not splooting.
1: Kiss my ass.
0: Well, maybe your cat does it, Brett, but anybody, if you got pets, when it does get hot again and they lay out like that, that's what they do when they're splooting. They're just trying to cool their bodies off. I kind of wish we had like a cool surface we could just lay on like that. Like, I know we have air conditioners and stuff, but I wouldn't mind splooting.
1: Nothing stopping you from splooting, Roach. No law is stopping you from splooting. Go sploot. That's what makes you happy.
2: Sploot away.
1: Right.
0: It's 8:25.
1: Just know that there's a really good chance you're going to get made fun of. Mm. But if you want to sploot, have at it.
0: But I'll be cool.
1: I don't know if cool is the word you want to use. 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